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It was the perfect country and western song. I wrote him back a letter and I told him it was not the perfect country and western song because he hadn't said anything at all about mama or trains or trucks or prison or getting drunk.

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day, Potts Farm was a place to go. 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Jack and Jim were a few good men. 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
1: Oh, it's time for a game. 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
6: Hey. 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
1: Inverness. Just Inverness.
2: That's
1: a good one.
5: That's a color.
3: Ooh.
2: It's very Scottish.
3: Funeral home.
5: Funeral home.
2: I'm going paint color.
1: Bubba, good job. It's a paint color.
6: Yes, baby.
1: Heritage Havens.
3: Funeral home.
2: Funeral home.
1: Oh, wait now.
3: Oh.
1: That's an obvious one. Would I just give you guys Heritage Havens and it's a funeral home?
3: Shoot.
1: Would I do that?
5: Yes,
1: maybe
5: you would.
1: Still
5: funeral home.
2: It's a funeral home.
1: You're right, it is. A funeral
4: home.
1: Sands of Time. Ooh, right back at it.
2: That is
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1: It is paint color. 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
1: Quietude.
2: Quietude.
1: I mean, listen. If you're funeral home, it makes sense.
2: It's a paint color.
1: Quietude is a word.
2: That's a paint color.
3: Paint color.
7: What color would that be, though?
1: I don't know.
2: It's quietude.
5: The same as Inverness.
1: It is a paint color.
4: That's right.
1: Forever remembered.
3: Funeral home.
2: Paint color.
1: Oh, that's a good one, though. Forever remembered.
2: Paint
1: good.
2: Color.
5: Funeral home.
1: Funeral home.
6: Wrong.
1: I wasn't going to add this one, but I did. Uncertain gray.
2: Uncertain gray. That's a paint color.
6: Yes, baby.
1: No one's going to make their funeral home.
3: Uncertain
1: gray. Yes, it's a paint color.
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1: You're waking up with the Big D and Bubba before the show.
2: All right, so we have a situation here. Schaefer's like,
3: do you want me to do the loves voice?
2: Yeah, please.
3: There are various baked goods in the break room, including pumpkin bread and oatmeal raisin cookies.
2: It's a listener sent it to us. What's her name?
3: Debbie.
2: Debbie sent
4: Debbie,
2: us.
4: Thank you. That's amazing that you baked all this stuff for us. It's,
2: as Garrett said, it's not little Debbie. These are just Debbie.
4: These are awesome. These look beautiful.
2: Yeah, they're great. And we appreciate when people send us food. Schaefer doesn't know about our personal life rule that Bubba and I have gone with for ever since we started, is that we don't eat food that is sent to us.
4: It really got bad after 9/11.
2: Yep.
4: Because remember when they were sending out anthrax and all that kind of stuff?
2: Yep.
4: So yeah, we don't eat listener food. And don't. Schaefer's now, over there already chowing down.
3: I eat listener food.
2: Yeah. Okay.
3: I do.
4: Okay. If it's like,
2: I'm telling you, one day you're not gonna play someone's request and they're gonna send you a cookie and you are not gonna get off the toilet for 4 days. So hey, you do you.
3: So I don't gotta go to work?
2: I'm just saying. If thank you, we appreciate it, and we don't mean to be mean at all. It's truly a safety thing. We don't know.
4: Yeah, you don't know who...
2: Don't know. Now, there are some that Debbie, we do eat.
4: I'm sure Debbie is an amazing person. Yeah.
2: Yeah, and it's this... Thank you, but we just can't. I mean, imagine if you just went out to your mailbox and opened it up and there's a muffin. Would you eat that? No, you wouldn't.
4: But for some reason, we trust it.
3: I feel like I know Debbie. I talk to Debbie every day on the text line.
5: That's how they get you.
3: I feel like I know Debbie.
5: When you go through a drive-thru, you don't know who made your food.
3: That's true.
4: No, and you're taking a risk every single time.
6: I guarantee. But they do have the health thing right there. They have the numbers.
4: And they have cameras. And, you know,
2: dude, I've seen TikTok guys that are like getting... You've seen all the stuff. The putting feet on...
6: In the lettuce?
2: Sandwich. Yes.
6: Yeah.
2: Because they're angry at... Burger King
3: so
2: or whatever.
3: So glad I don't spend much time on TikTok if that's what you're watching.
2: I'm just saying. Thank you, Debbie. But it's just...
4: We would love to eat... And I will say this again. We would love to eat your food. We would love to eat all 17 of our listeners. If you wanted to send food, we would love to eat it. But we won't.
2: Here's the deal. If you want to send it, you can.
4: Schaefer.
2: Knuckleheads will eat it.
3: Oatmeal raisin.

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1: We got into a conversation about words we can't spell. Garrett can't spell, which one is it?
2: Guarantee.
1: Good luck. I don't have no idea.
3: Well, because there's two different spellings of it. There's the EE and there's the Y version.
2: No.
3: Yes, G-U-A-R-A-N-T-Y and then G-U-A-R-A-N-T-E-E are both correct.
1: Are you talking about like an English and British thing?
3: No, it's not like color and couleur.
1: Couleur.
3: So guarantee is either a noun or a verb.
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3: As a noun, guarantee with two E's is like an agreement or a promise. 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
1: Hey, so, for those who are listening and don't know the difference, me either. 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
3: So guarantee with two E's is an agreement or promise, usually in writing. And as a verb, it is the act of making such a promise. And that's where the two are. So guarantee, they are related, but you can use them interchangeably. But guarantee with a Y is only a noun.
1: A noun is a person.
3: It's like the name,
4: person, place, or thing.
3: Yes.
1: I need songs to help me with it.
3: The bank requiring a guarantee of something from you
1: is T E E.
3: Is T Y because that is a noun. It's a.
1: How do you spell it though? G A U R N T E
3: U A R A N T Y.
1: What's a word you can't spell, Carson?
4: Separate.
1: S-E-P-E-R-A-T-E?
3: No, it's A-R.
4: A-R. I had to write that 50 times, Mrs. Duffy, in fifth grade, and I still can't spell it. I have to Google it every time.
1: This goes to show that doesn't work.
4: It does not.
3: And the weird thing is separate and separate are spelled the same, right?
4: And it sounds like it should be an E-R.
3: And they're two different words.
1: Separate and separate are the same.
4: Yeah.
1: Or that's the same word, right?
3: It's the same word.
4: Are they both
3: A-R? But they're two different things.
4: Is there an E-R?
1: You guys need to separate.
4: There should be an E-R.
1: Separate. You guys need to...
4: I hate this.
1: The English language is hard, y'all.
3: So yeah, separate and separate can be an adjective. As separate, it can be an adjective or a verb, but separate is... you know what? Forget it.
1: This is not what people come to us for.
2: I'm separating myself from this segment by now.

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1: It's time to play Beauty and the Bubba. One's real pretty, the other is Bubba.
2: I laugh every time. All right, so we're going to ask questions between Carson and Bubba to see who reigns supreme. Let's start with the girls first. So, Bubba, here's your question. Dang, wacka wacka. Where's our bell? All right. Bubba, or Carson, flank and porterhouse are types of what?
3: Steaks.
2: That's correct. Bubba, what bra size is the largest? A, double A, or triple A? I know.
4: If you're going with batteries, I'm gonna go with triple A.
2: The answer is A.
3: A.
4: Yeah.
2: Carson,
4: it is like batteries.
2: What interactive entertainment company includes the successful Super Mario Brothers, Legend of Zelda, and Pokemon games in its stable?
3: Nintendo?
2: That is, yeah. Yes.
3: Okay.
2: Bubba, bathing suits are a cross between bathing suits that are a cross between a one piece and a bikini are called what?
4: Monokinis?
2: Tankinis?
3: I'll accept monokini though.
2: Oh, you will?
3: I'll allow it. They're two tankinis and monokinis are two different things, but I get where.
4: Wow, I made up a monkey. I was making up monkey. I was like, would I call it monkini or monokini?
3: Yeah, that is another weird.
4: Monchichi. Yeah.
2: She showed you grace.
4: Thank you,
2: Carson. What is a lug?
3: Oh, is it? It's like a thing that goes around to keep the screw in place. Maybe
2: It's a nut that attaches a wheel to an axle.
3: I was looking for nuts. I wanted to say nut.
4: You could have just pointed at me. He's a big lug.
2: What is the style of manicure where the tip of the nail is painted white and the rest of the nail
4: French.
2: Is lightly French. Right.
4: What? We are tied.
3: I am not accepting monokini anymore.
2: Carson, what three sports comprise a triathlon?
3: Running, biking, and swimming.
2: Nice. Bubba, where would you find a colander?
4: In the vegetable section.
2: No, in the kitchen.
4: In the vegetable bowl?
2: A colander is like you drain stuff.
3: It's like pasta, you rinse things in it.
4: Oh, it's
3: got
4: not
3: little
4: food?
3: Holes.
4: I thought it was a fruit or
2: okay,
4: a vegetable.
2: No. Okay, no, you're right. Carson, what is a Blackhawk?
3: Helicopter?
2: That's right. Also a group
4: in
2: from
4: a
2: the
4: band.
2: 90s.
3: Yeah.
2: Bubba, what's a loofah?
4: That's a thing you take into the bath or the shower with
2: that's
4: you and
2: right.
4: You put the soap on it and yeah.
2: Carson, what's the name of Han Solo's spacecraft in the Star Wars movie?
3: The Millennium Falcon.
2: Bubba, what color is the necklace thrown into the ocean in the movie Titanic?
4: Color? It's blue.
2: That's right. Carson, what is a sheep shank?
4: It's not the heart of the ocean.
2: No way you get this.
3: Sheep shank?
2: It's a Boy Scout knot.
3: Oh.
2: Bubba, finally, for the win or loss. I don't give
3: doesn't matter.
2: What are the names of all the Cullen children in the movie and book Twilight?
4: You got Peter.
3: That's Peter Fasinelli who played.
2: Peter, I was doing the Brady Bunch. It's Edward, Rosalie,
3: Alice, Emmett, Jasper, and then you have Carlisle and Esme are the
2: okay,
3: hair.
2: You're just Marcia. Showing off. There you go, Beauty and the Bubba.

0: The Big D and Bubba before the show show.
1: Hey, buddy.
2: Hey, what's happening? High score guy.
1: $195 billion.
2: What?
3: That's nice.
1: Even.
2: Good. Even.
3: Even. Even harder to do.
2: Even harder.
1: Hey, you just got to trust your skills, man.
3: That's right, Bobby. You just got to trust your skills.
2: Oh, is that what he said?
1: Yeah. I've been drawing ever since I found one of my old books. I cut the pictures out because I got file papers and I'm going to stick them in them.
3: Literally have no, I just don't even
2: he
3: know
2: what
3: he's
2: He said he got some
3: about.
2: Old art books and he cut the pictures out and he's going to put files in them?
4: Does this come with closed captioning?
1: I'm going to put them in files.
3: In files.
2: Okay.
3: Okay.
2: So to save these old pictures.
1: Well, I didn't know it was here in my room when I was cleaning. I found it and looked at them back in 1995, 1998.
3: Okay, well, cool. That's awesome, man. Thank you for calling us.
2: Are these things that you drew or you painted or whatever it is? Is this your art?
1: I drew them. I can look at stuff and draw them.
2: Oh, dude, take pictures and send them to us. I want to see your art.
3: Yeah.
1: I don't think so.
3: Why?
1: Because it's hard to do.
3: Take a picture and text.
1: I ain't got a phone right now, buddy.
2: Oh, a cell phone.
3: Are you on a landline?
2: On a landline.
3: Oh, what?
1: I'm on my landline, yes. That's how I get to talk to y'all.
2: Love that.
3: Oh, wow. Sounds good, too.
1: But now, I drew one, a Dumbo, and he's just sitting there like a sad face with his trunk hanging down and his ears laying down.
3: Okay.
2: Aw, I bet that's adorable.
3: Do you know how much money it takes to broadcast? Like, do you know how, like, there has to be, there is a tower, the land itself.
2: There's a whole staff of people.
3: Oh, I mean.
2: A whole staff of

0: people hundreds of thousands of dollars just in the tower alone.
1: Oh, millions. Millions.
2: I got a kangaroo right here on top.
0: And this is what... I mean, if Marconi could hear.
2: I grew it at 6...
1: I think he'd be fascinated too, actually.
2: 2019 is when I drew that one.
0: Okay. Well, it was good talking to you, man. Thanks so much for sharing that. And if you do get the bravery to send that in, please do.
1: We would love to see your art.
2: I can take a picture of it and put it in a file and send it to you.
1: Okay.
2: On my email or okay, on like, my phone if I can ever get back on it.
1: Like my dad used
2: to do. My phone
1: will
2: be here Wednesday.
0: There you go. All sounds right. Great. Thank
1: That'll
0: you,
1: be great.
0: Guy. Thank you.
1: High score guy, we love you. Bye, bud.
2: Yeah. See you later.
3: The Big D and Bubba before the show. We'll be right back.
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0: real bonfire?
1: Probably. What do you mean a real bonfire?
0: Well, like a bonfire, like out in the middle of a field, like the way we used to do it back in the day.
1: It's been a few years.
0: Everybody pulls up the trucks, you face the tailgates towards the fire.
1: Oh, you're like talking straight up music video kind of thing?
0: Like straight up field party.
1: Yeah, it's been a while. That's good. In the backyard, I have a fire pit. I just throw some logs in that.
0: Fire pits are great.
1: Yeah.
0: Fire pits are wonderful.
1: You're looking for something pretty high up and dangerous.
0: Yeah, yeah, something you can throw a Christmas tree on. You're not throwing a Christmas tree
1: on
0: a fire pit in the backyard.
1: I do, yeah.
0: You do, really?
1: Yeah. It's dangerous.
0: It
1: got up to the shingles, so I'm just letting you know. Be careful.
0: Yeah, definitely look for overhangs. I don't know, Schaefer, what's the last time you went to an actual bonfire?
2: Oh, probably college, so it's been a long time.
0: Garrett's the youngest one out of here, out of all of us. How long's it been?
3: Mine was also college, which was not as long ago.
1: 3 weeks ago.
4: Yesterday.
0: I kind of want to do a bonfire.
1: Okay.
0: I don't know if there's...
1: Here's the thing, man. It's a lot of work. Like, you got to get all the stuff. You got to get the pallets.
0: Everything
1: and you get
0: good.
1: Out the thing. But it just takes... By the time I get to it, I'm like, eh.
0: Everything good is worth it, though.
1: It's like 3 hours to get it ready. To get out to where you're going. I mean, really, pick up all the stuff, take it out there, get all the names. That's two, 3 hours. And then you got another 3 hours of it burning.
2: My question is this going to be party Bubba or fire safety Bubba?
1: Oh,
2: if it's
1: fire safety
2: Bubba,
1: I don't
2: want to
1: go. You do?
2: If it's fire safety Bubba,
1: I don't.
2: Because
1: he'll be like, don't do that. It's not safe. I don't want... Like, hey, man,
2: if it's party Bubba,
1: it's hairspray and a lighter. Who cares? Yeah. It's fine.
0: Don't throw the spray paint can in the fire.
2: Where does kerosene come from?
1: I don't want this guy. I want the guy who's like, I don't know. Throw it in there. See what happens. That's the fire. That's what the Bubba I want.
0: You got to get me drunk before the fire is how you do that.

0: The Big D and Bubba before the show.
1: Hey, you're online. We are too. You can find us at Big D and Bubba. What's up, Bubba?
2: All right, you are not going to believe this, Big D. I have a lady with a crazy story on the phone here. First of all, let me get her on here. Ma'am, what's your name?
3: Diana.
2: Hey, Diana. You actually married your blind date that you were set up on. That never happens.
3: Yes. Yep, 6 months.
2: 6 months after you met this person on a blind date, that's when you got married?
3: Yes.
2: And how long have you guys been together?
3: 37 years this month.
1: Wow. Did you know when you met him, did you know immediately, like, this is going to

0: be my husband, or was there a sparks?
1: Oh, definitely.
2: What was it about him? Was he hot, or was he just a great conversationalist?
1: Oh, very, very hot. Long hair, cowboy hat, yeah.
2: All right, that's just crazy. When I heard that you were you married your blind date, I was like, we got to get her on the air. So, cool. All right, well, thank you very much. That's interesting.
1: All right, thank you, guys. Right. Love your show.
2: Love you. Bye-bye. Yeah, that's just crazy. I mean, could you imagine getting set up on a blind date? You know the person's going, I don't want to do this. And then, like, you know, almost 40 years later, they're still married.
0: Yeah.
2: That's so crazy and so awesome.

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1: 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It's starting next.
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0: heaven and the earth. And God said, let there be light. And there was light. And God bless all of you on the good earth.
1: 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Roger, airport. 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
3: 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CMA award talk and John Morgan swinging by and a couple other surprises.
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3: 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Kid Myself is a great song.
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0: Joanna says, I can't wait until the 6-7 generation finds out what the real 6-7 is. They're going to wake up at 6, work till 7, 6 days out of 7, until they're 67. How funny is it now?
1: Marco says, I wasn't going to drink tonight, but I'm really missing Joanne Fabrics like crazy.
0: No. Randy says, triple whiskey straight. Sir, this is a Starbucks. Oh, my bad. Venti whiskey.
1: And Hayden says, the dentist told me that I've been grinding in my sleep. I said, I appreciate that, big dog.
0: Big dog. Got a good tweet? Tag us at Big D and Bubba.

0: turn this truck around. It's Jordan Davis with Big D and Bubba.
1: Well, if you have not tried Whatnot out by now, you should. 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People get fired up, people get mad, people get happy, sad. You get all of it.
0: My favorite is whenever people can't sell something and they start begging, somebody please bid. 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
2: Good morning. Hey, I finally got through to you. Woo! I have a suggestion.
0: Okay, a suggestion. All right, hold on. Let me go and put the suggestion box into play here. All right, we're good to go. What you got?
2: Yeah, every morning you play the national anthem, and I absolutely love it. But every day you have a different person on there, and it would be so nice if you would mention who it was that was singing.
0: Everybody asks us to do that. Everybody does. And I'm so, you know, sometimes I think about it and we do mention it and sometimes we don't. I'm sorry.
2: Oh, you need to mention it. The other day you had someone and I thought that is absolutely the best one I have ever heard. Because some of them, they shouldn't be singing on the radio, shouldn't be singing at all. But the other day, and occasionally you have a really good one, and I would love to know who it was.
0: Okay.
2: When I first started hearing you guys on the radio, I referred to you as those clowns on the radio. But over the time, I have learned to really enjoy your show.
0: Aww.
2: So now I still enjoy it, and I turn it on every morning, first thing when I get up. In fact, it wakes me up.
0: Wow.
2: But anyway.
0: So you used to hate listen. You used to listen just because you didn't like us, and now you love us.
2: No, I listened before because you were the only station on. I live in kind of a rural area, and you were the only one. But now I have learned to love you.
0: Well,
2: so that's great.
0: You know, this means a lot to me. I mean, I feel like there's a little magic happening right now on the radio. So thank you for sharing that. I don't know. It just proves, you know, you give stuff enough time and you get used to it.
2: Very good. Listen to the other people that have also suggested this, and I think everybody would appreciate it.
0: All right. Hopefully I'll do better tomorrow.
2: I thank you guys.
0: Thanks. Take care. Bye-bye.
2: Bye.

ghosts creep. 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But the scariest thing

0: Justin Moore with a woman you love, with Big D and Bubba. 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
1: Hey, we got a guy on the phone that we need to talk to. Apparently, his uncle got him hooked on the show, and he's on the phone now. Hey, man.
2: Man, I just want to give a big thanks to y'all, man. I've been listening to y'all. I was working for him, building some buildings, and you know, he's got me stuck on it. I listen to y'all every morning. Even if I don't go to work, I come out and sit in the truck for a couple of hours and listen to y'all anyway.
0: Are you kidding me?
1: Wait, are you saying that if you don't work, you just go out to the truck and sit in there for 2 hours to listen to our dumb show? Wow.
2: Yeah, after my kids go to school, I'll take the kids to school, and I'll just sit in the truck for a couple of hours just listening. I mean, I've been doing it for 10 years. Oh, like geez. I said, my uncle's the one who got me started, so...
1: No pressure or anything, guys. Jeez.
0: Wow.
1: I wish you had not told us that, actually.
0: Yeah. That's nuts, man.
1: Now I feel like we have to, like, actually do something.
0: Like, what do you want us to do more of? I mean, what'll entertain you the most while you're just sitting there?
2: Oh, man, just about everything y'all do entertains me. You know, I was just listening to y'all. I'm actually on my way to work right now listening to y'all. Uh-huh. And I give my little brother a hard time, and I use a lot of y'all stuff on my little brother.
0: All right, man. Take care. Take it easy. Thank you, man. What a cool, what a really humbling compliment.

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1: I sleep like a baby.
2: Yesterday after the show, we got a really nice phone call from Zach Top. Hello, it's Big D and Bubba.
3: Hey, Big D and Bubba, this is Zach Top calling. How y'all doing this morning?
0: Hey, Zach, what's up?
2: Zach, you need help with a song or something?
3: Yeah, I'm stuck on this line.
2: Yeah.
3: And you were the first person I thought of. You guys were the first people I thought of to kind of get me unstuck and help me finish this thing up.
0: We're really good with the rhyme schemes. I mean, what do you have? Where are you at? We'll finish
2: yeah,
0: it.
2: Yeah, what have you got so far? We'll take over.
3: To be honest, it's not a song. I need bail money.
0: Okay.
2: Yeah.
4: You came to us?
0: You know, that's a thing that's been going around on the internet. You have all the people, you know, they're scamming people by saying they're famous and they need, like, hey, yeah. Can you bring me a suitcase of cash?
2: Yeah.
4: You got this the real Zach?
2: Yeah. You should have this backwards.
3: It's all been me. It's not a scam. It's just me, okay? I've fallen on hard times.
2: What's up, Zach Top? What can you do for you, sir?
3: Hey, I'm calling you this morning to congratulate you, Big D and Bubba. You are the CMA Broadcast Award winner for the Daily National Personality of the Year.
2: Oh, what? Nice. Look at that.
4: What? Hey.
2: Yeah, we get an award and no bail money.
3: Second time around here.
2: Well, dude.
4: Thank you.
2: Thanks, man. That's what an honor.
0: I'm still trying to figure out.

0: if this is really Zach now. Who's pulling this prank?
1: Zach, you better give us a...
2: No. I promise you, it's for real. I'm serious as a heart attack. Not pulling your leg or nothing.
1: Oh, well, thank you, man. We appreciate you. And
0: I think Carrie Underwood put him up to this.
1: We're going to sleep like a baby tonight. We're going to sleep like a baby.
2: That's a boy. I love it. Well, congratulations to y'all. Well-deserved. And can't wait to see you guys at CMAs here in about a month.
1: Sounds good.
0: Thank you, Zach.
1: Is this real? This is really real. Well, congratulations, kiddo.
3: Congratulations.
1: Thanks, Zach.
2: Hey, y'all are very welcome. Enjoy the rest of your day. Congratulations again.
4: Congratulations to Big D and Bubba.
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1: Yes, how you doing out from Ocean Shores?
0: What up? How are you?
1: I'm doing good. I listen to you guys in the truck all the time. However, I can't get you in the house, and I think I finally figured out why.
0: Because we don't fit in your door?
2: Because you locked it?
1: No. That's the joke. Because my walls are thicker than glass, zoo glass.
2: What do you...
0: Wait, you have super zoo glass walls?
1: Yes.
2: Why?
1: Must, because you don't come through as a signal.
2: Do you have like a cinder block kind of house or something?
1: No, it's just a stick-built house.
0: Is it like a Faraday cage? I mean, do you have any kind of like metal in the walls?
1: Not to my knowledge.
2: Huh. Well, the only way to fix it, if that's the case, when you get home tonight, I want you to get you some aluminum foil, wrap your head in it, and then
0: leave some breathing room, though.
2: Take off all your clothes.
0: And hold your hands up and do the YMCA.
2: Yeah, and then call us back tomorrow and see if it worked. Or not.
1: You're talking to a combat engineer.
2: Okay. I don't know that would have anything to do with
0: so
2: that.
0: So you know that we're talking
2: that's
0: about.
2: That's right. That you of all people. All right, man. Well, we'll pump up the wattage for your cottage.
0: Pump up the volume. Oh, I like the wattage for your cottage.
1: I appreciate it, guys. All right, buddy. Great to listen to. Appreciate it.
2: All right, man. Hang in there, brother. Call us anytime from your car. Okay, bye.

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0: Edsel and Ella Langley and Jaded with Big D and Bubba. Don't forget, we have John Morgan swinging by the studio a little bit later on this morning, celebrating his first solo number one.
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1: Hey there, who's this?
2: It's Robbie Shows.
0: It's Robbie, everybody. Hi, Robbie. How are you?
2: I'm good.
0: Oh, good.
1: You don't see a lot of women named Robbie.
0: No, you don't. What is it short for?
2: Oh, we don't want to say that.
0: Is it Roberta?
2: It is.
0: Oh, what's wrong with Roberta? I think Roberta's a great name.
1: Roberta.
2: Oh.
0: Yeah, man, it's a very good name.
1: You need to just own that, girl.
0: And you need to roll your R's. You need to be like, Roberta.
1: I would love to hear that. I would love to hear that, Robbie.
0: Come on, Robbie. It's wonderful meeting you, and thanks for calling. And
1: be proud of your name. Be proud of your name.
0: Yes, be proud. That was the name your parents gave you. They gave it to you because they loved it, and they love you.
1: That's a good one.
2: Oh, you're awesome.
1: All right, girl. We'll see you, Robbie.
2: All right, thank you.
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0: 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Good morning. We're Big D and Bubba.
1: So I was doing some thinking, and I'm pretty sure that the most damaging two words are bed bugs. Because if you say bed bugs,
0: it's terrifying.
1: Everyone
0: freak out.
1: Punts off of it. You get out. If you're like, you don't want to stay at that hotel, and all you can do is go, a friend of mine there, he said they had the bed bugs. You don't.

0: Yeah, kind of Flea-ish. Yeah. Like flea and chigger, kind of a mix, maybe?
1: A bed bug is a small, flat, wingless, reddish-brown insect, feeds exclusively on the blood. The blood! Of humans and warm-bodied animals, warm-blooded animals, behavior. Yeah, so
0: you can see them.
1: They are not known to transmit infectious diseases, so they're not like a tick then, so that's good.
2: No, they're not good.
0: What?
2: Don't try to give me a positive on bed bugs.
1: Look,
2: Mr. I'm trying to find optimism.
1: They need new publicity.
0: Yeah, they get a bad rap. So
1: they hide during the day in dark, tight spaces close to sleeping areas like mattresses, seams, box springs, bed frames, headboards, baseboards, and nearby furniture.
0: Imagine being in the bed and your blankets are on and they're down by your feet.
2: So excited to stay in a hotel this weekend.
0: Thank you. Watch out.
1: They change color. So whenever you look at them, whenever you go to the hotel and you pop it open, and if you see some, they're different colors depending on how much they feed.
2: Oh, they're like Skittles. Great.

0: getting you home. It's Chris Young with Big D and Bubba.
1: Carson, we're talking about the actor from Breaking Bad who passed away, RJ. Is it Mitt?
2: I think it's Mitt.
1: Mitt.
2: Yeah.
1: You did an event with him?
2: Yeah, it was at CMA Fest, and I'd been asked to host a stage. And they're like, yeah, we're going to have this celebrity paired with you, and it's him, and I'm a huge Breaking Bad fan. And
0: Did you know it was going to be with him at first?
2: No, I just showed up. And they're like, oh, yeah, so here's RJ. Like, what? They're like, yeah, he's on this show. I'm very aware of what show.
1: He's on this show.
2: Don't you worry. I know. I think even at that point, Breaking

0: Bad was already, I think it had already ended. It was a few years later, but still, it's so yeah. in the cultural lexicon. Like, oh, I know who he
1: and
0: is.
1: And he was a major character on the
0: Absolutely.
1: show.
0: Absolutely. Bubba's
2: never
0: son.
2: Seen, do you know Bubba's never seen Breaking Bad?
1: I have seen episodes. I told you, I watched all the way the first season up until the point with the bathtub going through the ceiling.
0: Oh, yeah, yeah, yeah.
1: Yeah, and that's, you know through. Me, I'm like, eh.
0: Yeah, well, anyway, he was so sweet.
2: Aww.
0: He was so nice. He was excited to meet me because I think he thought I might have been famous.
2: Yeah.
0: And I was like,
2: you are, so yeah.
0: Bless, right? And I was like, oh no, like you're in Breaking Bad. Like, I mean, the most perfect television show ever created.
2: Yeah.
0: And he was just like, oh my gosh, I'm so excited to be here with you. Mm. Oh my God, like I'm sure you're old hat at this, but I'm so glad you let me get on stage with you.
2: Yeah.
0: Sir, no, this is your stage. And thank you for letting me be next to you. So
1: that's
0: he was
1: a great memory. Plus, it's also cool that you're able to, you know, I mean, you're able to share some real positive.
0: Yeah, it was just 2 hours, but it was, I mean, really, the genuine, again, he was just so lovely. It was so sweet.
2: Bryan Cranston's letter to him or post about it. Sweet, man.
1: What did he say?
2: I was just talking about how everything that Carson just said, he did so much for disability rights, you know, and helping people like, you know, disability. They're like, hey, you know, we can do this too. And
1: what
2: a lot of people
1: don't realize that. He had multiple sclerosis? Was that what it was?
2: CP.
1: Oh, CP.
2: Yeah.
1: Okay.
2: And a lot of people thought he was like acting, but no, he really, you know, has. So, it's sad. Well, I'm glad to hear that he was actually a really good person, man.

0: 98.9, same with Big D and Bubba. 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
1: I ran into a guy the other day. He's probably in his 20s. I mean, late 20s or so. His name is Eustace.
0: What a cool name.
1: I said, Eustace? Like, he goes, yeah, obviously he gets it a lot.
0: My brother-in-law's brother was named Eustace.
1: Oh, yeah?
0: Yeah.
1: He said that his all the boys in the family have old, like, names like that. He has a Cornelius, a Reginald, and an Ichabod in his family.
2: Oh, I love that. This is why I don't have children, is so I don't name them Ichabod. But yeah.
1: You'd be like, come here, Archibald. Ulysses, where are you?
0: Archibald is great because you can just say Arch or Archie or anything like that.
1: Yeah.
0: Ichabod, what do you say? Come here,
2: Icky.
0: Icky.
2: Icky.
0: Like Icky.
1: Yeah, yeah. Like the Icky Shuffle back in the day.
0: Okay.
2: Icky Thump.
1: Anyway. So if you're got a kid on the way, and you want to name them.
0: Man, I think you go back through like all those Civil War era names. I mean, because
2: Ulysses.
0: There's a ton of really cool names that we've gotten away from that are classic, you know, ties back to the old countries.
1: Can we stop naming kids things like,
0: the same names?
1: Tootsie Roll and, you know, we get some weird stuff.
0: All the kids' names now are like, there's like 15 names, and they're all named the same 15.
1: Right. Anyway, check it out. And hey, what's up, Eustace? Another

0: exes. It's Lauren Elena. I'm just saying all my exes look great. With Chase Matthew. I sleep
1: like a baby. Yesterday after the show, we got a really nice phone call from Zach Top. Hello, Big D and Bubba.
2: Hey, Big D and Bubba, this is Zach Top calling. How y'all doing this morning?
0: Hey, Zach, what's up?
1: Zach, you need help with a song or something?
2: Yeah, well, I'm stuck on this line.
1: Yeah.
2: And you were the first person I thought of. You guys were the first people I thought of to kind of get me unstuck and help me finish this thing up.
0: We're really good with the rhyme schemes. I mean, what do you have? Where are you at? We'll finish
1: yeah,
0: it.
1: Yeah, what have you got so far? We'll take over.
2: To be honest, it's not a song. I need bail money.
0: Okay.
1: Yeah.
3: You came to us.
0: You know, that's a thing that's been going around on the internet. You have all the people, you know, they're scamming people by saying they're famous and they need like, hey, can you bring me a suitcase of cash?
1: Yeah.
3: You got this the real Zach? Yeah.
1: You should have this backwards.
2: It's all been me. It's not a scam. It's just me. Okay. I've fallen on hard times.
1: What's up, Zach Top? What can you do for you, sir?
2: Hey, I'm calling you this morning to congratulate you, Big D and Bubba. You are the CMA Broadcast Award winner for the Daily National Personality of the Year.
1: Oh, what? Nice. Look at that.
3: What?
4: Hey.
1: Yeah, we get an award and no bell money.
2: Second time around here.
1: Well, dude.
3: Thank you.
1: Thanks, man. That's what an honor.
0: I'm still trying to figure out if this is really Zach now. Who's pulling this prank?
1: Zach, you better give us a...
2: No. I promise you, it's for real. I'm serious as a heart attack, not pulling your leg or nothing.
1: Oh, well, thank you, man. We appreciate you. And
0: I think Carrie Underwood put him up to this.
1: We're going to sleep like a baby tonight. We're going to sleep like a baby.
2: That's a boy. I love it. Well, congratulations to y'all. Well-deserved, and can't wait to see you guys at CMAs here in about a month.
1: Sounds good.
0: Thank you, Zach.
1: Zach Top, is this everyone. Real? This is really real. Well, congratulations, kiddo.
3: Congratulations.
1: Thanks, Zach.
2: Hey, y'all are very welcome. Enjoy the rest of your day. Congratulations again.
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0: It's Luke Bryan with Big D and Bubba.
1: Good morning, Big D and Bubba. Carson.
0: Oh, nice. Everybody. Oh, you forgot Garrett.
1: Hey, Garrett. How are you, sir?
2: He's good, man. He's
0: I
2: good.
0: Think he also forgot Schaefer, too.
3: I'm here.
2: I got the whole crew.
1: I know. Mr. Schaefer, he sends me to the shower every night at Love's. You can't forget Miss Schaefer and Mr. Schaefer now.
4: That's great. So, yeah, for those of you who don't know.
2: I think you just leave that as it is.
4: Schaefer sends me to the shower at Love's. Schaefer is the voice of the Love's truck stops. Whenever you're at one of their travel centers nationwide, you pull in and you hear that. What is the phrase?
5: Customer number 91. Customer number 91. Your shower is ready. Customer number 91.
4: That's actually Schaefer. Isn't that cool?
1: That is cool. Now that I know who it is.
4: Do you feel like you're like in touch? Like wherever you're traveling, does it make you feel like you're kind of plugged into home still?
1: It does. And not only that, but I was in the Coast Guard for 8 years, so I'm a little awkward. I wake up with you guys. Schaefer puts me to bed at night. I tell you what, it's just like home.
2: Well, good, man. We appreciate you, man. And be careful out on the road.
1: Yes, sir. I sure will. And y'all keep up the good work.

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Driving into work, Lester Highway, you got us, Big D and Bubba. 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

0: the Lukes. 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
1: There you go. John Morgan in the studio got his first solo number one.
0: It is the first, right?
2: Yeah.
0: Wow. That's weird, man.
2: Yeah.
1: I feel like you've got a couple already, but you don't.
2: Yeah. No, that's my first one.
1: How you feel?
2: I feel good, man. It's, feels like it's been a long time coming, but it's good to check it off the bucket list now and hopefully people dig it, you know, get some new music out there.
1: Yeah.
0: All right, so yeah, number one for Kid Myself, but one of my favorite songs you wrote for Jason and Carrie a while back. Is there any kind of way you could play that for us?
2: I got to warm my pipes up a little bit.

0: I've never heard that song. Do you know? Do you know another one? No, I'm just kidding. Yeah, that's. I think it's, you lead like that, man. People are like, oh my gosh, that's wow, you did that.
1: Phew. Yeah. You know what? I helped do that. That's where I'm always, man. I like giving credit where credit's due, and you know, I was a writer on the song, and it was a great room to be in.
0: Yeah.
1: That day and. You know, there's a lot of hands involved in getting that song cut.
2: Okay, so you're saying you helped. What is your part? What did you do?
1: Well,
2: it's time to brag, dude. John, this is your time.
1: Nah, you know what, man? I feel like you find your niche in a room and you start writing a lot, and you're like, well, I'm not the best at this, or this guy's better than me in the room at this, and you kind of stick to what you know or what you know you're good at, and I feel like for me, it's just selling the demo, you know, and being able to go in and get the right vocal take or hone in on phrasing stuff and just little things that matter that I feel like I can hear that kind of stuff.
0: Well, you got a talent, man, for sure. I mean, enough for Jason he cut 8 songs?
1: Yeah.
0: 8 of your songs?
1: Yeah.
0: That's crazy.
2: And now you've got your very own solo number one with Kid Myself.
0: It's good to see you, man. Congrats on everything.
1: You too. Appreciate you, man. Thanks for having me.
0: All right, John Morgan.
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1: I love listening to you guys. My husband got locked up, and you guys make my day every day.
2: He got locked up?
0: He's in jail?
1: Yeah, he did a little silly drunken driving, so he got himself in trouble. And well, you guys make my day. When I get up and I listen to you guys, you make my day go by a lot nicer when I'm missing him.
0: Aww.
2: Well, thank you.
1: I had to tell you guys, because you guys do make my day.
2: Well, thank you. Will you hang in there, okay?
1: I'm trying not to cry, because I do miss him so much, and you guys make me laugh like he always does.
0: Here,
1: you know?
0: We're going to tickle you. Tickle, tickle, tickle, tickle, tickle, tickle. Everything's better now.
1: Yes, thank you, guys, and keep going. You're the best.
0: Thank you.
2: Just for the record, he tickled me, so that's weird.
1: Oh, that's good.

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1: What's up, Bubba? Good morning.
0: I want to take this moment because I think it's so great. You know, we won the CMA Award for National Broadcast Personalities of the Year.
2: Daily.
0: It's amazing. I mean, I'm not going to take anything away from it. But you and I have been here before. These three have not.
1: Yeah, it's
0: and,
1: your first.
0: And I wanted to just take a moment to say thank you guys for being a part of our daily lives and our show and everything. When we won the ACM, y'all were supposed to be included.
1: What happened with that?
0: Hey, Schaefer, you want to tell what happened?
3: Oh, I screwed up the entry form.
1: Oh, did you really?
3: Yeah.
1: That's delicious. Yeah. That's the best.
2: Yeah. No, you know what the best was? Because this will never leave my brain. Schaefer emails the ACM because D had said, can we get this fixed?
3: Yeah.
2: So he sends
1: I already
2: this
1: knew about
2: email.
1: It?
2: Yeah.
1: Oh, I've already forgotten about it.
2: Yeah,
1: I'm glad we can bring this back up.
2: Oh, my gosh. And Schaefer sends this email and he's like, I, Jonathan Schaefer, in parentheses, I filled this out incorrectly. I take responsibility. It was like he hit the red button. I was like, bro, it's okay.
3: No, I owned it.
1: Well, I was wondering
2: was
1: why
2: so
1: I was like,
2: serious.
1: I was like, what happened? He's like,
0: and you know, beforehand, I even said, like, the day we were putting the submission
2: in, hat
0: in
2: hand.
0: I said, oh gosh, I said, okay, so make sure everybody's included. I got it, okay. And so sadly, we couldn't celebrate that win because I felt like if we did, it was thrown in your faces.
3: And then the ACMs the next year, they spelled my name wrong on the website.
1: Oh, yeah, Schaefer. That's right.
3: The infamous Schaefer.
1: So when did someone check your work this time to make sure?
3: Do you want to know how paranoid I was?
0: I'm so excited for you guys because this is a big deal. This is your first ever win.
1: You guys got to have your trophy.
0: Carson, trials. Congratulations.
2: Aw, thank you.
0: Garrett, congratulations.
4: Thank you.
0: Congratulations. Schaefer, congratulations.

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1: Good morning.
0: Hey, high score guy. What's up, dude?
1: $555 billion in 2 days.
0: Dude, how about that? That's amazing.
1: I started another night and we stayed up until 1 o'clock. I mean, climbed into bed and got back up at 5 o'clock and started playing. When I did, I hit 250 on one of them.
0: High score guy. So you do this all at home. You have a lot of time to kill. Why don't you try to get a job where, like, you do like a work from home thing? Or I understand that, but you could still do work from home. And just like you're sitting in front of your computer right now, you can do
2: Can you imagine him being a telemarketer, calling people from his house, or you call Southwest?
0: I understand him.

0: Barely. It's not much of the same, you know. Yeah, Southwest Airlines. Yeah, hey, I'm trying to get them a thing. Do what now?
1: Huh?
0: $14,285,295.
1: You want the price?
2: Hey, guys, you ready to know the name of the game?
1: Nah.
2: Tycoon Express.
0: See, right on.
1: Why even ask?
0: Tractors. All right. Thank you, man.
1: All right.
0: See you later.
1: Congratulations. Congratulations on an amazing score on your Railroad Tycoon game.
0: Do what your parents did. Get a job.
1: All right. We love you, man. Take care. Bye.
2: And I'm going to get y'all. Yeah. Y'all have a safe day.

0: 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It's Lainey Wilson.
1: Jesus, your mama, my phone keys wallet and you.
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5: Hey, Zach, what's up?
3: Zach, you need help with a song or something?
4: Yeah, I'm stuck on this line.
3: Yeah.
4: And you were the first person I thought of. You guys were the first people I thought of to kind of get me unstuck and help me finish this thing up.
5: We're really good with the rhyme schemes. I mean, what do you have? Where are you at? And we'll finish
3: yeah,
5: it.
3: Yeah, what have you got so far? We'll take over.
4: To be honest, it's not a song. I think Bellman.
5: Okay.
3: Yeah.
6: You came to us?
5: You know, that's a thing that's been going around on the internet. You have all the people, you know, they're scamming people by saying they're famous and they need, like, hey, can you bring me a suitcase of cash?
3: Yeah.
6: Is this the real Zach? Yeah.
3: You should have this backwards.
4: It's all been me. It's not a scam. It's just me, okay? I've fallen on hard times.
3: What's up, Zach Top? What can you do for you, sir?
4: Hey, I'm calling you this morning to congratulate you, Big D and Bubba. You are the CMA Broadcast Award winner for the Daily National Personality of the Year.
3: Oh, what? Nice. Look at that.
6: What? Hey.
3: Yeah, we get an award and no bell money.
4: Second time around here.
6: Thank you.
3: Thanks, man. That's what an honor.
5: I'm still trying to figure out if this is really Zach now. Who's pulling this prank?
3: Zach, you better give us a...
4: No. I promise you, it's for real. I'm serious as a heart attack. Not pulling your leg or nothing.
3: Oh, well, thank you, man. We appreciate you. And
5: I think...

0: Carrie Underwood put him up to this.
1: We're going to sleep like a baby tonight. We're going to sleep like a baby.
2: That's a boy. I love it. Well, congratulations to y'all. Well-deserved, and can't wait to see you guys at CMAs here in about a month.
1: Sounds good.
0: Thank you, Zach.
1: Is this real? This is really real. Well, congratulations, kiddo.
3: Congratulations.
1: Thanks, Zach.
2: Hey, y'all are very welcome. Enjoy the rest of your day. Congratulations again.
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0: Joanna says, I can't wait until the 6-7 generation finds out what the real 6-7 is. They're going to wake up at 6, work till 7, 6 days out of 7, until they're 67. How funny is it now?
1: Marco says, I wasn't going to drink tonight, but I'm really missing Joanne Fabrics like crazy.
0: No. Randy says, triple whiskey straight. Sir, this is a Starbucks. Oh, my bad. Venti whiskey.
1: And Hayden says, the dentist told me that I've been grinding in my sleep. I said, I appreciate that, big dog.
0: Big dog. Got a good tweet. Tag us at Big D and Bubba.

0: 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Hey, it's Big D and Bubba. 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

0: 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Good morning. 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
1: All right, Bubba, I know you do not know the story about Kelly Clarkson and the mechanical bird. Carson,
2: buckle up.
1: Can you give me 30 seconds? Because I really want to get to the jokes more than the story. Okay. I got jokes waiting in the wings. Go ahead.
2: Kelly Clarkson posted on social media that she went into a store attempting to buy this mechanical bird, and she had a pretty woman moment, that they didn't know who she was, and they didn't think she could afford it, and she felt very slighted. So then the store comes out and says, whoa, whoa, whoa, that bird is actually not for sale. It's not a matter of you didn't have the money. It's not for sale. Kelly doubles down and says, there was a price tag. What do you mean it wasn't for sale? And then the internet has jokes go deep.
1: Kelly Clarkson walking into Sesame Street. So how much for the big bird? Does Kelly Clarkson know about Big Mouth Billy Bass? I need this Kelly Clarkson Brooklyn Magic store drama to continue for at least another week for my mental health. Kelly Clarkson just hopped in my car, demanded I sell her my catalytic converter. Kelly Clarkson just came to my house, demanded to buy one of my kids. Much like Kelly Clarkson, I was enraged when I couldn't buy Molly in Brooklyn. It's a drug joke.
2: Yeah.
1: Kelly Clarkson walked in my home, threw $45 in my face, and picked up my cat and left. Kelly Clarkson has a taser, and she won't leave Rainforest Cafe until they sell her the animatronic toucan. Anyway, you're up to date now, Bubba.

0: Zach Top, my hero this year. He's the guy who called for the CMA award announcement. Very cool. Speaking of announcements.
1: The coffee's hot, the mic's on loud. Another morning with the country crowd. Running on fumes, but you still show up.

0: All right, so we haven't done Employee of the Month in a while because you guys hate the whole idea of celebrating you. But I think even though we're halfway through the month, we need to go ahead and give Carson Employee of the Month.
1: Okay.
2: Why?
0: Because this is your month.
2: What did I do?
0: This is your month. It's Halloween.
2: Oh, is this a participation trophy?
0: Yes. Yes.
1: Yes. Bubba wants to keep this dumb bit going.
0: Oh, I do. My God.
2: You know why? It's just because of the song. It's because of the British guy we've got singing here. This is it.
0: How dare you assume his nationality?
2: No. He's so classy.
3: I nominate all of us because we all won the CMA award.
1: All right.
3: That's the employees of the month.
2: I don't know. Garrett got Employee of the Month last time because he saved a kid's life. I thought we were just going to make him Employee of the Decade.
1: I forgot about that.
2: Right. So why don't we just...
4: Yeah, I was just planning on keeping my picture in the plaque all year.
2: I was going to get some blue painter's tape and just write Decade on it. That way we'd never touch it again.
0: Well, I just think that it's your time to celebrate.
1: All right, move on.
0: Are we doing everybody or just Carson?
1: Just Carson. There you go.
5: Congratulations to...
2: Carson.
5: Once again, congratulations to...
2: Carson.
5: This month's Big D and Bubba Employee of the Month.

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Now he's a buckskin, 15 hands, 5-time team road champion.

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1: The Grim Reaper sighs beneath the moon. Looking for love he hopes comes soon. 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Even haunted houses no one knew. 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Always ghosted, he smashes his phone. 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
1: Ooh, what's this?
0: Just listen. I will
2: sing. In the spring, he gave me flowers. We played with color everywhere.
0: I know it's early for Christmas. Way early. I get it. I understand.
3: And the fall, the leaves were falling.
0: But two of my favorite voices have teamed up. Nora Jones and Chris Stapleton together. Dude.
3: It's Christmas once again. And I wonder if you want me or if you care.
0: Okay.
1: Yeah, that's not very Christmassy, and so it's like you could listen to that anytime.
0: Yeah, you could. Yes.
1: And also, I'm not one of your favorite voices.
0: I mean, you said two of my. I said singing voices.
1: Singing I know. Voices.
0: Yeah, I know. Oh, and yes, I know. But anyway, this is called April's Gone, and it's amazing. And if you are a either a Nora or Chris Stapleton fan, it is something that you can get excited about because they put it out. And a lot, I love it. This time of year, all the Christmas stuff starting to be announced. The Christmas tours are being dropped. All the shows, all the songs. So get ready, y'all. It is. I mean, we're less than 2 weeks away from Halloween, and then. It becomes Christmas time, and then, of course, we have our Thanksgiving season.
1: What's it called again?
0: It's called April's Gone by Nora Jones and Chris Stapleton.
4: Got a

0: All right, don't forget to follow us on our socials. Pretty much all the apps. Big D and Bubba, BIGDANDBUBBA is the easiest way to find us. 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
1: I sleep like a baby.
2: Yesterday after the show, we got a really nice phone call from Zach Top. Hello, it's Big D and Bubba.
3: Hey, Big D and Bubba, this is Zach Top calling. How y'all doing this morning?
0: Hey, Zach, what's up?
2: Zach, you need help with a song or something?
3: Yeah, I'm stuck on this line.
2: Yeah.
3: And you were the first person I thought of. You guys were the first people I thought of to kind of get me unstuck and help me finish this thing up.
0: We're really good with the rhyme schemes. I mean, what do you have? What are you? Where are you at? We'll finish
2: yeah,
0: it.
2: Yeah, what have you got so far? We'll take over.
3: To be honest, it's not a song. I need bail money.
0: Okay.
2: Yeah.
4: You came to us.
0: You know, that's a thing that's been going around on the internet. You have all the people, you know, they're scamming people by saying they're famous and they need like, hey, can you bring me a suitcase of cash?
2: Yeah.
4: You got this the real Zach. Yeah.
2: You should have this backwards.
3: It's all been me. It's not a scam. It's just me. Okay. I've fallen on hard times.
2: What's up, Zach Top? What can you do for you, sir?
3: Hey, I'm calling you this morning to congratulate you, Big D and Bubba. You are the CMA Broadcast Award winner for the Daily National Personality of the Year.
2: Oh, nice. Look at that.
4: What? Hey.
2: Yeah, we get an award and no bail money.
3: Second time around here.
2: Well, dude.
4: Thank you.
2: Thanks, man. That's what an honor.
0: I'm still trying to figure out if this is really Zach now. Who's pulling this prank?
2: Zach, you better give us a...
3: No. I promise you, it's for real. I'm serious as a heart attack. Not pulling your leg or nothing.
2: Oh, well, thank you, man. We appreciate you. And
0: I think Carrie Underwood put him up to this.
2: We're going to sleep like a baby tonight. We're going to sleep like a baby.
3: That's a boy. I love it. Well, congratulations to y'all. Well-deserved. And can't wait to see you guys at CMAs here in about a month.
2: Sounds good.
0: Thank you, Zach.
2: Zach, is this real? This is really real. Well, congratulations, kiddos.
4: Congratulations.
2: Thanks, Zach.
3: Hey, y'all are very welcome. Enjoy the rest of your day. Congratulations again.
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0: Miranda and Ella Langley. Snakeskin Boots with Big D and Bubba. Thanks again to John Morgan for hanging out with us earlier today on the show. It was fun.
1: Hey, guys. How are y'all doing this morning?
2: Good, man. What's up?
1: Oh, man, I just wanted to call in. you're hearing John Morgan this morning. I called about almost, I think his new record's been out almost maybe a year, getting close to it. He said, hey, man, there's a new John Morgan song I want y'all to play. And I got sad y'all didn't play it. But now you're playing it all the time because it went number one. And thank y'all for doing that.
0: Well, that was all because of you. We were motivated to start playing that song because of you. So yeah. John Morgan owes you for that number one.
2: Yep, that's right.
1: Guys, thank y'all for your time. I sure appreciate your show.
0: All right. Well, hey, thank you, man. Thanks, and take care.
1: Y'all too. Bye-bye.
0: Yeah, very cool. And congrats again to John Morgan for his first solo number one with Kid Myself.
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4: Some patchy fog this morning, otherwise we're in some sunshine and near record highs, topping out in the mid-80s today. Increasing clouds tonight, lows in the mid to upper 50s. And then Thursday, some early clouds, then some sunshine and near records again, highs again in the mid-80s. Friday, we get some sunshine, it's a little breezier, highs closer to 80. We've got a front coming through in the afternoon that'll deal us some of the coolest weather of this fall season so far. Look for lower 40s Friday night, Saturday's highs in the upper 50s to around 60. That's your 7 weather forecast. I'm meteorologist Dan Bickford.
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5: Sunny this afternoon with near record high temperatures in the mid-80s. A few clouds roll in tonight, lows in the mid to upper 50s, and a few clouds tomorrow morning. And then we get some sunshine back, and again near record highs in the mid-80s. Friday's still around 80 or so, getting breezy ahead of a front that'll keep us breezy into the start of the weekend, but it'll also deal us some of the coolest weather of the fall season so far. Partly cloudy with some lower 40s overnight, upper 50s to around 60 for highs on a Saturday. Watch for a few showers with this front in the northern mountains. That's your 7 weather forecast. I'm meteorologist Dan Bickford.
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out of the blue, drifting off to the evening news. She said, honey, what would you do if you'd have never met me? 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

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He said, "You don't have to call me Mister, Mister.

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The devil went down to Georgia. He was looking for a soul to steal. He was in a bind because he was way behind and he was willing to make a deal. When he came across this young man sawing on a fiddle and playing it hot, and the devil jumped up on a hickory stump and said, "Boy, let me tell you what. 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And if you'd care to take a dare, I'll make a bet with you. 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

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And he pulled the bow across the strings and it made an evil hiss. And then a band of demons

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Johnny said, "Devil, just come on back if you ever want to try again. 'Cause I told you once, you son of a gun,

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1: 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Dishes aren't done. I'm still in my PJs, and I can't be bothered with cooking tonight. And why did you bring him home? And my husband said, because he's thinking of getting married, and I promised him a demo. 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
5: Happy Wednesday. We have more sunshine with no chance of rain. Very warm temperatures as we are topping out in the mid-80s and could very well set a new record. As we head through tonight, those temperatures will cool back to the mid-50s. We'll have more sunshine on your Thursday with no chance of rain. High temperatures back to the mid-80s once again. We'll be in the low 80s Friday as a cold front arrives, and then we'll see cooler temperatures as we head through this weekend. For WSPA 7 News, I'm meteorologist Grant Roberts.
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1: Good Wednesday. We are going to continue to see more of the beautiful sunshine with no chance of rain through the rest of the day and overnight. High temperatures today, though, will be very warm, getting up near record territory in the mid-80s. We will cool back down to the mid-50s overnight, then back to the mid-80s again on your Thursday as the sunshine continues. A cold front, though, is expected to arrive on Friday, bringing cooler weather by this weekend. For WSPA 7 News, I'm meteorologist Grant Roberts.
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7: Happy Wednesday. We have more sunshine with no chance of rain. Very warm temperatures as we are topping out in the mid-80s and could very well set a new record. As we head through tonight, those temperatures will cool back to the mid-50s. We'll have more sunshine on your Thursday with no chance of rain. High temperatures back to the mid-80s once again. We'll be in the low 80s Friday as a cold front arrives, and then we'll see cooler temperatures as we head through this weekend. For WSPA 7 News, I'm meteorologist Grant Roberts.
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0: When Arctic natives are starving, why won't they eat penguin eggs?
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4: Good Wednesday. We are going to continue to see more of the beautiful sunshine with no chance of rain through the rest of the day and overnight. High temperatures today, though, will be very warm, getting up near record territory in the mid-80s. We will cool back down to the mid-50s overnight, then back to the mid-80s again on your Thursday as the sunshine continues. A cold front, though, is expected to arrive on Friday, bringing cooler weather by this weekend. For WSPA 7 News, I'm meteorologist Grant Roberts.
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He went down, but they missed me by a hair. He'd always stop right there and say,

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